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from Bridget Calls Me Baby, an outlandish claim, but a great song. I Can Take the Sun Out of the Sky. Bridget Calls Me Baby going to be in Milwaukee November 5th and 6th, playing two shows at Vivarium. Noah Kahan kicked us off in this 7 o'clock hour with Doors. John Adler with you until 10 p.m., at which point I will find myself out the door, leaving it in the very safe, talented hands of Tariq Moody for Rhythm Lab Radio until midnight tonight. Evenings on 88.9, brought to you by the Door County Maritime Museum. It is Friday, the beginning of the weekend. Lots going on, including the band Alabama Shakes, who will be performing this Sunday night at Breeze Stevens Field in Madison. Not only that, but today they dropped a brand new album called I Must Be Dreaming, which is our selected artist for a new Music Friday from that new album. It's I Feel Hope Coming here on 88.9.

0: Newest from Humbird, Morning When It Comes, is the new album that comes out in September. Humbird, kind enough to devote their time, her time, I should say, for us just a few weeks back during the Eau Claire's Music Festival, during our live broadcast in Eau Claire. That was Daughter of Empire. Interpol in there as well. John Adler with you on a Friday evening. So much going on tonight. So glad you can hang out with me, and hopefully I provide the soundtrack for wherever you are heading. We'll talk about some of the things going on tonight as the night progresses. 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
1: I'm Erin Wolf, host of What's All This? Adventures in New Music. Every Monday at 10 p.m., I share one full hour of new songs on 88.9. Here's a highlight from one of the most recent episodes. The surfy, jangly sounds of Helen's Dead Shark 2 is an invitation to reimagine the musical output of Portland's Liz Harris, Scott Simmons, and Jed Vindeman, otherwise known as Grouper. Avant's arty folk project Grouper squarely make these nebulous sounds that would be considered out there for most listeners, so the more jangly and poppy reverb-drenched twee-pop sounds of Helen is a fresh path and a welcome treat, something with a baked-in, dreamy, yet upbeat appeal. Linda's Head is not the trio's first album. Their debut, The Original Faces, came out in 2015, and this new album with Harris on guitar and lead vocals is sure to be a good one. Look for Helen's sophomore release called Linda's Head out October 8th on Cranky Records.

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0: Brennan Weddle, Pretty Little Fantasy here on Milwaukee's Indie Alternative 88.9. 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

0: Micah Emmerich, some Milwaukee music for you. Get You Back, the name of it, a song that he performed during his studio session here just a few weeks back. 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Speaking of Milwaukee musicians, a lot going on tonight, including a record release party show for the band Bellins at Club Garibaldi, with the band's Fight Dice and Hot Mess opening for them. Shout out to Bellins. Always like hanging out and hearing from them. John Adler with you on a Friday evening. 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Hang tight, because Classic Rock at 8 o'clock is on its way. A very special birthday celebration tonight.
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5: 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It is a 15-year-old album called Ceremonials from Florence and the Machine in honor of Florence Welch's birthday today. She is a wonderful artist, an incredible writer, an angelic voice, and it actually surprised me that their second album called Ceremonials is 15 years old. And depending on how old you are, 15 years is a long time, actually, no matter who you are. But if you're on the older end, you might be thinking, oh, 15 years, that's hardly classic. It is. And this is just a classic album. But more importantly, I want to celebrate the talent and wonderment of Florence Welch on her birthday. So, in honor of her birthday, it is Shake It Out from Florence and the Machine tonight on Classic Rock at 8 o'clock on 88.9.

New is from Phoebe Bridgers. Here on Listener Supported 88.9. It's Lost Boys from her Lost Weekend album. Happy weekend to you, my friends. John Adler with you for another 2 hours until 10 p.m., at which point Rhythm Lab Radio takes over. Evenings on 88.9, brought to you by the Door County Maritime Museum. Speaking of Phoebe Bridgers, her entire tour is sold out. That includes two nights at the United Center down in Chicago next month. Also happening next month, the band Bleachers going to be in town at Landmark Live on the 27th of September. From their new album, Everyone for 10 Minutes, it's You and Forever here on 88.9. Oh.

0: one of my favorite songs of 2026 so far. Dinosaur Jr. Several Got Away on a new Music Friday. Their new album just came out today called They're Near. One of the very few things I have to actually do this weekend on a list that I wrote down is listen to that Dinosaur Jr. album all the way through. John Adler with you. Hi. Hello. Happy Friday. Welcome to the weekend. Hopefully it's your weekend. Hopefully you have some downtime ahead of you. Looking ahead, Friday, September 18th, very much looking forward to the 88.9 Fall Ball live band karaoke, community leaders, some of which are incredibly talented singers, others trying their best, and also an 88.9 DJ dance party happening right here at the Radio Milwaukee studios. VIP tickets, if you get them, get two free drinks, an exclusive beverage tasting, and a very unique special gift for this very fun night happening. 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
1: Get up, up off the dance floor. 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

0: fascinating dude. Genesis Owusu and Human Again. Had a chance to chat with him. You can check out that interview at radiomilwaukee.org. Born in Ghana, raised in Australia, he shot a couple of the videos from his most recent album in Ghana, which is kind of an interesting thing because he wasn't that familiar with Ghana. He didn't live there that long before his parents moved him and his brother to Australia. Just an interesting dude with a cool sound. Absolutely love it. Music on the way from Squeeze as well as Jordan Patterson. 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
2: David Byrne is adding another concert film to his catalog with Who Is the Sky, directed by the brutalist filmmaker Brady Corbet. The film was shot over multiple nights in Byrne's hometown of Baltimore during his most recent tour. Byrne praised Corbet's decision to film the performances in 70mm, saying the format captures the show's widescreen visual scope, while a release date has yet to be announced. Jack Osbourne says a biopic about his parents, Ozzy and Sharon, have completed the script and is now seeking a director. Osbourne has also revealed that filmmakers have held talks with an actor to portray his late father, though he is not yet allowed to reveal the performer's identity. He said the project will prioritize giving fans what they want rather than taking an artsy or overly unconventional approach to the family story. I'm Dori Zori with your music news.

0: Milwaukee music from Hannah Simone, Blue Eyes. If you have some extra time this weekend sitting outside enjoying the weather, oh, listen to the rest of that EP called Love Letter. Came out a few months ago from Hannah Simone. Squeeze also in that set, Black Coffee in Bed. Just a reminder that tomorrow, speaking of being in bed, 10 a.m. till noon. I'm not sure how late you sleep, but it's Let's Hear It, the All Listener Request Show tomorrow. 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I'm the host of it, John Adler, and I welcome your request. 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
1: The afternoon drive is a mindset. 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Movie theater popcorn on an empty stomach. 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

the legendary Social Distortion, new music from them, from their Born to Kill album, came out a couple of months ago. It's called Tonight, here on listener-supported 88.9. Social Distortion, going to be part of Riot Fest down in Chicago's Douglas Park, September 18th, 19th, and 20th. They will be part of the Saturday lineup on the 19th, which is out of this world good. Descendants going to be playing that day. Tool headlining, Social Distortion, Bad Religion, Sugar, Bright Eyes part of that, Less Than Jake. It's an impressive list from a great, great music festival that happens every year and has for, I think, going on about 20 years. Now, John Adler with you on a Friday evening. Evenings on 88.9, brought to you by the Door County Maritime Museum. Diving back into the music with Bad Bunny. It's Tenemos. Good.

0: new Devin Gilfillian Black Dog rabbit hole, seeing that live when he did a studio session for us just a few months ago was phenomenal. Devin Gilfillian, incredibly nice guy, more talent than he knows what to do with. And for what it's worth, even though I realize this is radio, one of the best smelling artists I've come across in the last couple months. I don't know what it is. I don't know what he's wearing. But he smelled great. I'll just tell you that. 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
1: 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No, Blanche. She's upset because they keep changing the taste of Coke.

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1: I'm Erin Wolf, host of What's All This? Adventures in New Music. Every Monday at 10 p.m., I share one full hour of new songs on 88.9. Here's a highlight from one of the most recent episodes. Hug are the trio of Devendra Banhart, Jan Riley, and Noah Georgeson, who create an atmospheric, almost new agey type of sonic palette with acoustic guitars and found sounds dripping with reverb. The trio have known each other and crossed paths in various configurations over the years, and new song Catatumbo features a loop Georgeson and Banhart created 2 decades ago when they were living together in Venice Beach. There's an air of wide-eyed innocence, and although the song's vibe is playful, it's ultimately a relaxing listen, inspired by the natural world and an inspiration to take those elements in. Hug's self-titled debut album is set for release on September 11th to Luwakabop Records.

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incredible voice of the late Carl Waldinger from World Party. It's put the message in the box here on 88.9. Brand new Fontaines D.C. from their upcoming Dopamine Chamber album. This is Marianne.

0: Fontaines DC. We get a brand new album from them called Dopamine Chamber in the middle of October. That will be part of it. Marianne, always admire and respect an artist or a band that changes their sound, even though, and if you go back and listen to Fontaines DC 2024 album called Romance, a near perfect album. And I think 9 out of 10 people would go, well, let's not change what works. No. Fontaines DC, a band that seemingly is pushing themselves in all sorts of cool musical directions. Very anxious to hear what the rest of that album sounds like. 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

Milwaukee music from the band Ripley, the unique voice, and I love it, of Jake Ike. It's called Lucy Said here on 88.9. New Cage Elephant before that, Beaches in Tennessee. Of Jake Ike. It's called Lucy Said.

0: Racine Theater Guild presenting The Play That Goes Wrong, September 11th through the 17th, opening night for the Cornley Drama Society goes from bad to catastrophically disastrous, where anything can go wrong absolutely will. 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

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I'm your host, DJ Tariq. Got a lot of new music for you, all happening in the second half of this show. But in this first hour, something a little special for you. This was programmed by someone very special to me. Today happened to be my girlfriend's birthday, and to celebrate it, she wanted to put something together featuring some of her favorite tracks that relates to what we do here on Rhythm Lab Radio. So I hope you enjoy this collection of tracks. Think of it as one woman's personal timeline of Black American music from Kinda Blue to right now. And speaking of Kinda Blue, we're going to start off with her selection from Miles Davis from 1959 with So What.

was Herbie Hancock with Round Midnight from the original motion picture soundtrack, released back in 1986 here on Rhythm Lab Radio. Before that, we also had music there from Cannibal Adderley Quintets with Autumn Leaves, released back in 1958 from the album Something Else. We kicked it off Miles Davis with So What. Again, this first half is curated by my love, my girlfriend, celebrating her birthday. So hope you enjoy this first half of Rhythm Lab Radio. We'll get back into it. Another one coming from Roy Ayers' classic, Everybody Loves the Sunshine.

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2: We're back here on Rhythm Lab Radio. I'm going to kick it off this set with one of the best all times duets, Donny Hathaway and Roberta Flack, with their track The Closer I Get to You, released from the album Blue Lights in the Basement back in 1977.

from her album Beautifully Human, Words and Sounds Volume 2. That was Jill Scott with her hit Golden on Rhythm Lab Radio. Also in there, we had another one from Herbie Hancock from his album Possibilities, which was a all-star collaboration album pairing him with everybody from Annie Lennox, John Mayer, Josh Stone. And the track you heard was a song for you collaborated with Christina Aguilera. And Donnie Hathaway and Roberta Flack kicked that off with The Closer I Get to You. Here's Esperanza Spalding and Leo Genovese with I Know You Know from the album Esperanza. Leo.

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1: David Byrne is adding another concert film to his catalog with Who Is the Sky, directed by the brutalist filmmaker Brady Corbet. The film was shot over multiple nights in Byrne's hometown of Baltimore during his most recent tour. Byrne praised Corbet's decision to film the performances in 70mm, saying the format captures the show's widescreen visual scope, while a release date has yet to be announced. Jack Osbourne says a biopic about his parents, Ozzy and Sharon, have completed the script and is now seeking a director. Osbourne has also revealed that filmmakers have held talks with an actor to portray his late father, though he is not yet allowed to reveal the performer's identity. He said the project will prioritize giving fans what they want rather than taking an artsy or overly unconventional approach to the family story. I'm Dori Zori with your music news.
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4: We're back on Rhythm Lab Radio. Special edition this hour, all curated by my love, my girlfriend, celebrating her birthday today. This is another one from Esperanza Spalding from her album 12 Little Spells, which is a concept album which each of its 12 songs is dedicated to a different part of the human body. This one's dedicated to hips and it's called Thang.

That was Kitchenada featuring Grammy-winning artist Her with Intimidated from the EP of the same name, released back in 2021. We also had in there Robert Glasper from his project Black Radio 3. That was Better Than I Imagined, featuring Michelle Indigo Cello and Her as well. And we kicked it off with Esperanza Spalding with Thang. Well, about closing out our special edition of Rhythm Light Radio this hour, all created by my girlfriend, my love, celebrating her birthday today. We're going to close out with the final tune from her creation, from the supergroup known as Fathers, consisting of Nate Smith, Kiefer Cartoons, and Kenny Beats. It's called Tomorrow Again.

We're going to close out this hour with music from South Africa, from a group by the name of Teaspoon and the Waves. And it was the recording name used by South African saxophonist Felix Teaspoon and Delu, a veteran studio musician whose sax work also appeared under names like Teaspoon and... We're going to close out this hour with music from South Africa, from a group by the name of Teaspoon and the Waves. And it was the recording name used by South African saxophonist Felix Teaspoon and Delu,

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3: 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In the last hour, the birthday hour, traced the lineage backwards.

words through classic jazz and soul this hour. Flips the land forward. Nearly every one of these 13 tracks is a brand new 2026 release, including tracks from Isaiah Collier, Alani and Adrian Young, The Return of Cleo Soul, The Womack Sisters, Rhapsody, Dawn Richard, Georgia Smith, and more. I want to kick it off with an amazing project from Nicholas Payton and Butcher Brown. The project's called A Supreme Blue. It's a bold reimagining of the two most revered jazz albums ever made, Miles Davis' Kind of Blue from 1959 and John Coltrane's A Love Supreme from 1965. This is their take on Miles's So What.

New music from a UK jazz outfit by the name of the Solomon Gundy Band. The track was called Hancestry, and it's for Zora Neale Hurston, kind of a paying homage to the a black author who is a graduate of my alma mater, Howard University. Before that, we had music from Isaiah Collier, from Chicago, saxophonist, composer, and self-described sonic scientist. New project on Brownswood Recording, Giles Peterson label. EP's titled Joy. The track you heard was Landscape of Dreams from Isaiah Collier. And we kicked it off with Nicholas Payton and Butcher Brown with their take on Miles Davis' classic So What from the project A Supreme Blue. How about some Dubbed Out vibes from Zena and Slick and Bobby? This track is called Triss, the Kazan Cheese Dub Remix on Rhythm Lab Radio.

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2: The prolific Adrian Young doesn't stop, doesn't sleep, is back with a forthcoming collaborative project with Alani, born Alani Gibbon, a singer-songwriter from London, England, whose parents are both from Grenada. And it's a really cool track. It's from an album called Proud of Me. Here is the title track and first single on Rhythm Lab Radio.

That is new music from a new artist by the name of Megi Apa with Open Your Eyes from the album Intentions, which is due out later this year on the amazing Chicago label International Anthem. Also in there, we had Cleo Soul is back, just dropped a new album called Gentle Woman on Forever Living Originals. Probably the most amazing singer out there right now. One of my favorite singers right now. And it's a beautiful record. We just played the title track and kicked it off with the collaboration between Adrian Young and Alani with Proud of Me here on Rhythm Lab Radio. We'll get back into it with brand new music from the trio known as the Womack Sisters, Kucha Womack, Zaimani Womack, and BJ Womack, Los Angeles-based vocal trio and the grandchildren of the soul legend Sam Cooke. This album is a self-titled album released on the soul label Daptone Records. Track is called Laughter and Tears.

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5: Brand new music from one of the most amazing, talented MCs out there right now, Rhapsody. Just dropped her new album, God, Gotta Afro, and Gold Hoops on Rock Nation. This track is called Black is Beautiful.

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Uncle Charles at the stove, the family I hold close, taking note, riding looking out the window over my people. Damn, black is beautiful.

says, when a mother and a father are fighting, the children are the ones who are affected. But when two women of the universe are engaged in a fight, it's not only the children that get affected. Even the foundation of life gets affected. Reason being, women were brought in this world not to fight, especially each other, but to bring peace, stability, happiness, love.

Just heard the return of New Orleans artist and good friend of the show, Don Richard, is back with a forthcoming project called Creole Culture. The single you heard was called Baby Can We, featuring Duran Bernard. And the album also featured Big Frida, Tank from Tank and the Bangers, and others, and is produced by the Catalyst Club. Well, that wraps up this week's edition of Rhythm Lab Radio. Thanks again for joining this week. Hope you enjoyed the show and that special first hour show curated by my love, my girlfriend, celebrating her birthday as well. I'm going to close out with music from Cleo Soul album, Gentle Woman. The track is called Little Things. And as always, y'all be safe out there. Respect others. Have a little fun. Life is too short. And above all, most importantly, y'all stand for something or fall for anything. Take care and peace.

love has never been a popular movement, and no one's ever wanted really to be free. The world is held together, really it is held together, by the love and passion of very few people. 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

0: I'm Amber from Milwaukee, and I'm a proud member of Radio Milwaukee. I am a champion and a cheerleader for this wonderful gift that keeps Milwaukee special. I've been listening for about 10 years, had a really long commute, and just lived for the 5 o'clock shadow. I was figuring out one day how much I would support Radio Milwaukee and adding up the individual costs of the 5 o'clock shadow. It was in pennies per day for what I was thinking about giving. So it was my pleasure to become a sustaining member. I would encourage everyone to do the same, as this age of large corporate information and commercials come along. We have this opportunity to seize this special thing in Milwaukee. And I've had such an amazing experience with the DJs and the events in this beautiful space right in the heart of the city. My name is Amber from Milwaukee, and I love Radio Milwaukee.
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0: Hey, this is Paula. On Wednesdays, I sit down with my co-host Kenny Perez as we explore new and nostalgic tracks from Latino America and the diaspora. Here is a clip from our recent episode.
1: Let's get into this girl Ultra and one of my favorites, Busca Bulla from the island of Puerto Rico. And girl Ultra, I got a chance to see in Texas a few years ago. And this was around 2022 when she dropped the album El Sur. Finally, 4 years later.
0: Romeo.
1: Romeo. It's got three capital letter R's in Romeo. And really exciting because the girl Ultra has been teasing new music for about almost 2 years now. You know, really cool singles. But this project, you know, it's featuring Empress Of. You're talking about co-productions from the funk duo Chromeo. And now Busca Bulla. Check this out. This is called
0: Mentiras, Mentiras.

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0: The Muppets, Yo Gabba Gabba, SpongeBob, Disney. They all make great songs that kids love, but for every generation, there's that one song parents hope to never have to hear again.
1: What does the fox say?
0: And that's why we created Kids Disco. I'm your host, Dori Zori. 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

0: When you think of Radio Milwaukee, what's a standout? Well, if it's Studio Milwaukee Sessions, that's just one of the many things baked into the Midday Show cookie recipe. I'm Erin Wolf, your host of the Midday Show. Middays land right during that pre and post lunchtime.
1: Girls, they want to have lunch. 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
0: to. And I'll make sure to add lots of good things to the musical lunchbox for those 4 hours that go beyond dessert. We're talking substance, too. 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You'll also get ticket gives and concert announcements and a very fun way to end your work week with a peek at all the fresh vinyl records out on Fridays at 1 p.m. with the On Vinyl segment, co-hosted with Tanner Musgrove of Lilliput Records. Sit at the musical lunch table with me, Erin Wolf, your Midday Show host, 10 a.m. to 2 p.m. Monday through Friday. 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
1: 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But you know what is a good balm for that? Live music. So along comes Sierra Farrell. If you're not familiar, she is a young singer-songwriter who grew up in West Virginia. Of course, surrounded by bluegrass, but it was the cassette tapes that her mom gave her from the 90s that introduced her to artists like Tracy Chapman and 10,000 Maniacs. She picked up a guitar when she was in high school and started singing Shania Twain covers in local bars. Lived out of her van for a while, busking between cities like Seattle and New Orleans. And then she overcame some serious drug addiction, and she sings about all of this and more. You can find her this weekend playing Landmark Credit Union Live, Saturday night, August 29th. For more concert picks, including more about Sierra Farrell, head to RadioMilwaukee.org.

0: member from Milwaukee, and I'm a proud member of Radio Milwaukee. I am a champion and a cheerleader for this wonderful gift that keeps Milwaukee special. I've been listening for about 10 years, had a really long commute, and just lived for the 5 o'clock shadow. I was figuring out one day how much I would support Radio Milwaukee and adding up the individual costs of the 5 o'clock shadow. It was in pennies per day for what I was thinking about giving. So it was my pleasure to become a sustaining member. I would encourage everyone to do the same, as this age of large corporate information and commercials come along. We have this opportunity to seize this special thing in Milwaukee. And I've had such an amazing experience with the DJs and the events in this beautiful space right in the heart of the city. My name is Amber from Milwaukee, and I love Radio Milwaukee.
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The afternoon drive is a mindset. Cool breeze on a hot day. Movie theater popcorn on an empty stomach. The drop on a roller coaster. The freedom of possibility and the promise of tomorrow. Let the music move you from the hour 2 p.m. to 4 hours later, 6 p.m. My name is Carol Ann, and I invite you to the getaway of a lifetime every Monday through Friday on the afternoon drive. 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
1: Hey, I'm Carol Ann. I host DJ Takeovers bi-weekly on Wednesdays from 4 to 5 p.m. I sit down with an artist or creative from Milwaukee and beyond to find out what music inspires them. Here's a clip from one of our episodes. Okay, I am here with Tory Drake for a DJ Takeover. We just did hear from Earth Eater, and that song is produced by someone that you've recently worked with.
2: Yes, it is produced by my friend Bozzy, aka Desk Driven. And I actually have a song that I'm trying to release. 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But yeah, I met them when I opened for Evanora Unlimited. Also, shout out my twin, when I opened for that show, and they were on tour with Evanora doing the drums. They're an incredible drummer, incredible producer. Love them so much. Both of them just have my heart.

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2: Yeah.
1: Yay.
2: This is Cinebuds. We have a guest.
1: Hello. We do. Thank goodness a guest that watched the movie, unlike me. What did you guys watch this week?
2: We watched Teenage Sex and Death at Camp Miasma.
4: I don't want to make another dumb sequel in the Camp Miasma franchise. I don't want to make a remake of a remake of a remake. I want to make something that feels fresh and new. She's amazing.
5: Yeah.
4: She's clearly the same person from Miasma 1, the final girl, but she's so much more.
2: It's a long title. I've just been calling it Camp Miasma because I'm cool.
1: Mm-hmm. Is that what you call it, Zoe?
3: Yeah, I was trying to be casual when I went up to the ticket booth at the Oriental Theater, and then I got embarrassed saying the whole title, so I just said, can I get one for Camp Miasma, please? Yeah.
2: I think that's smart. Yeah, we both saw it.
3: Yes.
2: Separately, we're coming together with our ideas right now, but I'm very excited to talk about this one.
1: Well, you were saying there's a lot of buzz about this film. I thought, like, maybe it was showing for, like, one more day in your theater, and then I came to work, and Zoe was like, because we teased it last week on the podcast, and she's like, I saw it. So now we're all coming together, and I cannot wait to ask 1,000 questions.
2: That's right.
1: About Camp
2: Miasma. Really quick, it is by director Jane Schoenbrunn, and it's got Hannah Einbinder and Gillian Anderson, which is the duo no one knew they needed, but as soon as it was announced that this is going to be starring those two, I'm like, that feels 100% right.
3: Absolutely.
2: So yeah, it was an exciting one to watch, but we have a lot of thoughts and we're going to share them in the podcast.
1: Before we get to that, I have one quick question for Zoe. Are you a horror movie fan, or what got you to the theater to see this movie?
3: I am a cautious horror movie fan. I like horror movies, but I get really scared. I have a good friend who does a horror movie challenge every October, so that's really my time to be brave. But I loved the TV show Hacks. I think it is a perfect television show. And so from now on, anything that Hannah Einbinder is in, I must see it.
2: That's smart. So that's a good bet. For full episodes and info about what's happening at Milwaukee Film,
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The night is the most incredible part of the day. In fact, folks write songs about nights. 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

0: Hey, I'm Carol Ann. I host DJ Takeovers bi-weekly on Wednesdays from 4 to 5 p.m. I sit down with an artist or creative from Milwaukee and beyond to find out what music inspires them. Here's a clip from one of our episodes. I'm here today with Josh Evert and Matt Pappas representing the Fatty Acids. So it's going to be a crazy show today. This is from the new album by The Strokes, Reality Awaits. And you've chosen Going Shopping. I've listened to some of this album. It's a little bit of a different vibe from them. Mm-hmm. Lots of auto-tune. And there's been mixed reviews. So please talk to me about this pick.
1: When I first heard it, I hated it. I was just like,
0: okay.
1: But then I feel like it grew on me. And I love when albums do that. And I also kind of had a realization that Julian kind of always does something with his voice. Yeah. Like the first albums, it sounds like he's talking through like a telephone or singing through a so I learned to appreciate that aspect of it. And then I really started to enjoy it. I mean, he took a big risk and I think that's awesome, you know, because at their level of success, you know, that could like destroy, you know, any chance of another, I don't know, you know.
0: Or just like the reputation.
1: Right.
0: The
1: that's yeah, yeah. Right. And,
0: yeah.
1: But yeah, I agree that it's gotten mixed reviews.
2: It's a little jarring.
1: Yeah.
0: Yeah.
2: But, yeah, we've really come to appreciate it. The lyrics are again, like pretty subversive and pretty cool.
0: Yeah, and y'all saw this live.
2: Yes.
0: How was that?
1: It was incredible. We were a little bummed because we missed Thundercat. Thundercat opened, but we missed that. And we saw Temple. What are they called?
2: I don't know, man. Okay. Temple.
1: Not Temple of the
0: Dog. I don't know, Temple of man. The Dog.
1: they were incredible, and I got the entire audience.
0: Yeah, can you please tell us what happened with the crowd?
2: Let's get into this.
0: Can you please tell us, all Matt? Right.
1: Well, so Josh over here, he whispered in my ear, you know, we let the dogs out.
2: Yeah.
1: And when I heard that, I couldn't help myself, and I just started just screaming it, and I have a really loud voice, and it must have traveled well, because the first time I did it, we had maybe like 30, 40 people around me doing it, and then I kept doing it.
0: Right.
1: Maybe too long.
0: Can you just give us a taste of like,
1: who let the dogs out?
0: Who?

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1: 3 years on the local circuit, played twice at the county fair. 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

0: The Muppets, Yo Gabba Gabba, SpongeBob, Disney. They all make great songs that kids love, but for every generation, there's that one song parents hope to never have to hear again.
1: What does the fox say?
0: And that's why we created Kids Disco. 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
1: A summer program called Handyman Academy seeks to help youth gain valuable skills like painting, building furniture, and car maintenance. It also provides mentorship and character building for young people. Three Black men in Milwaukee are behind it. WUWM's race and ethnicity reporter Taryn Powell has the story.
2: Handyman Academy is a four-week program that teaches young people between the ages of 12 and 17 handy life skills. The men behind it are Daniel McHenry, AJ Batchelor, and Zell Gibson. All of them are handymen who work in Milwaukee. The program grew out of their desire to pass on what they've learned to younger generations. McHenry is the Academy's director.
3: I came up with an idea of having a class, a session, to be able to teach teenagers how to do basic things I think that all men should know how to do, such as change tires, build things, mount TVs, small home repairs, and just building character, working with one another.
2: Handyman Academy kicked off its third season at the Sherman Phoenix on June 15th. The young people I talked to, like 12-year-olds Jakari Davis and Aiden Myrick, already had an interest in handy activities and were looking forward to the program.
4: My cousin, Dad, he used to take me to go and fix on like houses and stuff, like the wires and the walls. And he used to let me pump the air in his tire.
5: I was talking to my mom about doing engineering, and she said there was this program called Handyman, and I said I wanted to join.
2: Week by week, students learned different skills. On day one, Director McHenry started with basic tool safety and identification.
3: Now, in all basic tool kits, there are two types of screwdrivers. Say it louder. A Phillips and a flathead.
2: Their first job was to assemble an ottoman.
3: So, with my pleasure, I will open the box for you all. I'm going to have two people be in charge of reading the instructions. Okay?
2: The students got to work.
6: Hey, I need an Allen wrench.
2: By the third week, they learned to mount TVs.
3: It's going
2: to
3: come with TV screws, and it's going to come with the wall screws. And you have to be able to identify which is which, okay?
2: They were shown how to use the power drill.
3: You don't need to press it too hard, okay? Hold it with both hands. You got it? That ain't going to work because you got to hold it with two hands, remember? Don't press it too hard. Now press it. There you go, a little bit more. All right.
2: And then students practice drilling nails into wall studs. On July 7th, the final day of Handyman Academy, students graduated. They received a certificate of completion and were gifted their own toolkits. The program mostly enrolled boys and young men, but 14-year-old Leia Brooks McHenry, the director's daughter, also graduated.
7: I feel good. I've been doing it for almost 3 years now, and I actually feel like it's a good thing to experience. And when you get older in life, you will know how to handle things and build things.
2: McHenry says the Handyman Academy team is already thinking about what the next season looks like. He also says there could be adult classes at some point. I'll be on the lookout for those.
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Sometimes there's a beginning of a beard that shows up late in the afternoon on the face of someone who has not shaved since morning. And sometimes there's an original song and its cover played back to back. Now that's the 5 o'clock shadow I'm referring to. I'm Carol Ann, and every weekday at 5 p.m. I bring you something you can rely on. A song that's so good, you have to hear it twice. The second time will always be a new rendition from a different artist. 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

That is Leon Bridges with Illusion, and just before that, Aldous Harding with One Stop here on 88.9 Radio Milwaukee Station. Good morning. Happy Saturday. How's it going? My name is Mallory Wallace, and I'm going to be here with you until 9 a.m. this morning. We're going to talk about what's going on in the community this weekend. We're going to listen to some older music, some newer stuff, and as always, lots and lots of local music. Hopefully something you like that you haven't heard before. Coming up right now, it's Spoon with The Hardest Cut, following that up with a little Wilco.

0: 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I'm Nick.
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0: That is Hermanos Gutierrez with Los Ojos del Condor here on 88.9. Little known fact about me, I did study Spanish in university. Look at me using my degree, Mom. Anywho, I'm so excited to tell you all about our fall ball. That is right, the 88.9 fall ball is back. 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All right, one more message, and then Brigitte calls me baby with I Can Take the Sun Out of the Sky. They're coming to the Vivarium November 5th and 6th. Brigitte calls me baby right after this message.
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3: I want to kick it off with an amazing project from Nicholas Payton and Butcher Brown. The project's called A Supreme Blue. It's a bold reimagine of the two most revered jazz albums ever made, Miles Davis' Kinda Blue from 1959 and John Coltrane's A Love Supreme from 1965. This is their take on Miles's So What.

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0: 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Got one more message and then Interpol with See Out Loud. I've also got Beastie Boys and Milwaukee music after that from Bovi. I can't see any shows coming up for them in the near future. However, you can always keep up with them at Bovi, B-O-W-V-E-E, band on social media. One more message and then Interpol with See Out Loud, and stick around for that Milwaukee music.
1: The afternoon drive is a mindset. 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Movie theater popcorn on an empty stomach. The drop on a roller coaster, the freedom of possibility, and the promise of tomorrow. Let the music move you from the hour 2 p.m. to 4 hours later, 6 p.m. My name is Carol Ann, and I invite you to the getaway of a lifetime every Monday through Friday on the Afternoon Drive. 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

0: That is Milwaukee's very own Bovey with a little indie pop, a track called Diamonds off of Triple Threat. 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Got one more message, and then a new track I'm excited to bring to you all. This is Kalayla with Lincoln B, right after this message.
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You're just tuning in now. Hi, good morning. My name is Mallory Wallace. I'll be with you here until 9 a.m. today. And there's plenty going on in the community. If you're looking to get out there today, the Brewers are facing off against the Texas Rangers. There's live music at the Landing in the Hoyt Park Beer Garden in Tosa. Pulpa de Guayaba, one of my faves, is live tonight at Nashville North. And lastly, right here in our Radio Milwaukee studio location, along with Discourse Coffee, Split Shift is presenting Julian Gray. He will be spinning from 6 until midnight right here in our studio location. Coming up right now, it's Amy Winehouse with Love is a Losing Game. Stick around for Tegan and Sarah and Kelsey Liu right after that.

0: That is Kelsey Lu with Cutting Off the Head of a Ghost off of So Help Me God here on 88.9. 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One more message, and then I've got Dinosaur Jr. with Several Got Away, following it up with a little Fatboy Slim.
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1: Ladies First is a celebration of artists, visionary storytellers whose music always seems to move the culture forward. I'm your host, Element Everest Blanks, the culture plug. Here's a clip from my latest Ladies First interview. Today's Ladies First artist is one of those artists that lives in the space between, from growing up between Ethiopia and Arizona in a strict household where contemporary music was forbidden, to becoming one of the most exciting voices in alternative music. Now, Alamina has built her career around refusing to fit neatly into anybody's box. She first captured attention with Gonna Bleach My Eyebrows, and since then, she's evolved through pop, punk, rock, soul, and everything in between. As an Ethiopian, Sudanian, Black woman, songwriting, producing, and artistry has just become a part of her everyday definition. Her music continues to explore vulnerability, self-discovery, fractured relationships, growth, and empowerment. And today on Ladies First, we're going beyond the music, beyond the production, beyond the writing, to the woman who holds the pen to it all. Ladies and gentlemen, welcome my guest, Alamina, to Ladies First.
2: That was such a beautiful intro. Thank you.
1: I want to go all the way back to the young girl that was growing up in this very strict household. You talked about growing up in a very strict household where contemporary music wasn't really a part of your daily world. But then you also talked about High School Musical.
2: Yeah.
1: And you talked about how it became one of the things that opened the door for you. What do you think that little girl was searching for during this time in her life that she couldn't quite express outside of using music to do that?
2: I think just freedom, honestly. Like, I feel like growing up in like the African, any African community, when you're in the community and it's not like you're separated, and there's a lot of like, as women, there's a lot of like expectations, rules, like this is what your life is going to be. Like, everything's planned out for you from the moment you're born. It's like, you're going to get married, you're going to have kids. Like, that's not enough. Like, oh, you're not going to go to school, you're not going to become a doctor, lawyer, or engineer. Like, it's like all these things are pre-planned for you. And especially with me, like, I'm the oldest daughter. I'm basically the mom. I think I just really like, I don't know. I think I always just wanted freedom, especially when I was a kid. I would always ask, like, no one ever asked my mom about her life because she hates to talk about it, but I'd pry. I'm like, how was your life in the village? How did you grow up in Africa? And my mom had such a genuinely sad life, like got married off when she was 12 by force to an older man. He died, ran to this refugee camp after some type of civil unrest was happening. So it just like, it's, her life was so, she had no freedom. She didn't have a choice ever. And so I think that like kind of pushed me to be like, oh, I'm gonna have a choice. Even though she was still trying to put restrictions on me, I was like, girl, like, you didn't travel seas and deserts and countries for me to come here and basically lived what you lived back there. Like, I'm gonna run it up. But, and I did, I feel like that's the one thing I'm proud of myself on, is like, I took advantage of every piece of what living in America has done for me as like a African immigrant.
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That is Big Thief with Born for Loving You, and just before that, Milwaukee Music from Claire Martine, a track called Better Safe Than Sorry. Coming up right now, it's Be Ba Do Bee with Sun Has Set here on 88.9.

0: 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Got one more message, and then Milwaukee music from Donna Renee, a track called Wayside. Donna's one of those artists that I had the pleasure to meet right here at this station. That's kind of the joy of being a part of this community. 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So thank you for tuning in and for being a part of that with me today. One more message, and then Donna Renee with Wayside. Stick around for Brian Eno and John Cale right after that.
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0: An oldie but a goodie. That is a 1990 release from Brian Eno and John Cale off of Wrong Way Up. 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Got one more message, and then we've got King of Folk. We've got Jesse Wells with Won't You Come Out Tonight, following that up with Eels, Remember Sports, and so much more right after this message.
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That is Ty Segall with Black Paint. And just before that, The Lovelies with Catalina here on 88.9 Milwaukee's Indie Alternative. Got The Flaming Lips, Bon Iver, and Death Cab for Cutie coming up for you. I do want to shout out, though, there is a special event going on today. Bradford Beach has the Bloom Beach Festival today. If you're into EDM, if you want to see some good DJ sets, maybe you just want to be out at the beach during sunset today from 1 to 10 p.m. It is 18 plus, I will say. However, they've got acts like Daniel Allen, Lost Kings, Girl Next Door, Noizu, and so much more happening today at Bradford Beach. Coming up right now, it's The Flaming Lips with Fight Test. Stick around for Bon Iver with From right after that.

0: The new Death Cab for Cutie. 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Got one more message, and I just had to throw this in there. I was a huge Regina Spektor, like Ingrid Michaelson kid. It's going to be Regina Spektor's Us right after this message. Then I'll turn it back up with a little King Tough after that.
1: 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Well, if it's Studio Milwaukee Sessions, that's just one of the many things baked into the Midday Show cookie recipe. I'm Erin Wolf, your host of the Midday Show. 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
2: Girls, they want to have lunch. All girls just want
1: to. And I'll make sure to add lots of good things to the musical lunchbox for those 4 hours that go beyond dessert. We're talking substance, too. On the Midday Show, you're not only going to hear those Studio Milwaukee Sessions sprinkled in at noon, you'll also hear tons of local music, fresh new favorites, and classic jams to sing along with. You'll also get ticket gives and concert announcements and a very fun way to end your work week with a peek at all the fresh vinyl records out on Fridays at 1 p.m. with the On Vinyl segment, co-hosted with Tanner Musgrove of Lilliput Records. Sit at the musical lunch table with me, Erin Wolf, your Midday Show host, 10 a.m. to 2 p.m. Monday through Friday. 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
1: I'm Erin Wolf, host of What's All This? Adventures in New Music. 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Here's a highlight from one of the most recent episodes. Florida-raised, NYC-based, dream folk artist, Alyssa June McDoom is writing her next album called Follow the Light. Her first audio glimpse is The Celestial Without You. Airy vocal harmonies, harp, and an overall gauzy atmosphere thread through the song that's glinty, glimmery, and also quite dark. McDoom shared that this new batch of songs is about tapping into your dream self and exploring liminal space. Of Without You, she explained, it's about that feeling of realizing how meaningless life can feel without the person or people you love, and how you can feel like nothing without them around. I wanted the arrangement to reflect the emotional journey of that realization. Follow the Light from June McDoom comes out on October 16th to Jag Jaguar Records.

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That is Depeche Mode with Personal Jesus, and just before that, MGMT with Kids. Coming up right now, this is Rostam featuring Claro, a track called Hardy.

0: 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Got one more message, and then, of course, Steve Lacy with Oh Yeah. Following that up with Milwaukee music, one of my favorites, it's Alex Sitzi, a track called Dawn of the Auger, right after Steve Lacy.
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0: 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Got one more message and then Bodega with Weather Me. However, it's about 9 a.m. Time for me to get out of here. My name is Mallory Wallace. You can catch me here every Saturday and Sunday morning sharing music, news, all things 414 with you. One more message and then Bodega with Weather Me. I got gorillas, garbage, and so much more. Stick around. I will see you tomorrow.
1: 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In fact, folks write songs about nights. 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

0: hope you're enjoying today's Kids Disco theme, Back to School. We are taking a quick break and then part two of the mix on the way. But this is a concert ticket giveaway moment. You guys, Jim Henson's Fraggle Rock, Back to the Rock, live is stopping at Pabst Theater on Monday, September 19th. 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More Kids Disco on the way after this message from our friends, Milwaukee with Kids, about some cool activities going on in the city this weekend that's fun for the whole family.
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2: 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One of the Hop streetcars will have Pete's Pops while supplies last, along with live jazz. 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There are also several outdoor movies this weekend, including Major League at Lake Park and Zootopia 2 in Sussex on Friday, plus Shrek in Greendale and Sketch at Conkle Park on Saturday. 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
1: This is a song. 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Served some reheated Salisbury steak with a little slice of love. 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

0: 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Down in Lunch Lady Land.
1: Wrapping up today's Back to School Kids Disco Mix with the one and only Adam Sandler and his comedy song, Lunch Lady Land. I hope you enjoyed today's mix, whether you started school already last week or you get back to classes on Monday. I hope you have a good school year, guys. There's lots of joy to be found, making new friendships, learning new things, and just having a fun time being a kid. So thanks for dancing with me. 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The Let's Hear It listener request show is coming up next after this message. I'm Dori Zori. I'll see you next week, dance partners. Until next time, be kind, stay safe, and keep on dancing.
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6: 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You help me make it happen. John Adler with you until noon today here in Milwaukee. A little overcast, and we're looking at some rain. So, a perfect day for games. That is the theme today for Let's Hear It. The reason? Kind of weird, but hang with me. Today is According to Hoyle Day. The man is Edmund Hoyle. He died on this day back in 1769. Already kind of weird, celebrating somebody on the day they died rather than the day they were born. Hoyle, you might know if you are a card player. Maybe you've recently had a trip to a cabin and there's a deck of cards there. When you see the Hoyle name, that is Edmund Hoyle. He made up the rules of several games, including backgammon, chess, a card game called Whilst. Back in the 1600s. So, I am looking for artists, songs, and lyrics about games. Whether they are card games, board games, or video games, you help me find them. 414-892-8899. 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Starting out with Peter Gabriel right on the nose here. It's Games Without Frontiers here on Let's Hear It, the All-Listener Request Show on listener-supported 88.9.

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Today's theme, games, card games, board games, video games. That one fits the bill. J-Sum was just in Milwaukee last month, middle of last month, opening up for Death Cab for Cutie. They had a kind of a short opening set, so they didn't do that one. But they were a great opener. All the more reason to always make sure you get to shows earlier. Reason for games being the theme today is, according to Hoyle Day, the more you read up on Edmund Hoyle, the weirder things get. The guy basically is the godfather of games, created and made rules for a bunch of games that we still play today. He died on this day back in 1769. I know, kind of weird, but I have nothing but 100% faith in you, and you have not disappointed me so far. Love.

0: the requests coming in, especially on an overcast day like this. Several requests. Big thanks to Lou in Bayview and Lisa in West Allis. Of course this is going to happen. It's Kenny Rogers and The Gambler here on 88.9.
1: On a warm summer's evening, on a train bound for nowhere, I met up with a gambler. We were both too tired to sleep, so we took turns of staring

0: Oh, I'll never say no to a TV on the radio request. Trouble from TV on the radio. Thank you to Jason in Mequon. You have not disappointed so far. I was very, hi, by the way, you're listening to Let's Hear It, the All Listener Request Show. John Adler with you. Today we are going with the theme of games, whether they're card games, board games, as the case with Trouble, or even video games. The reason being kind of weird, admittedly, and, it was only yesterday that I decided on this because all week I looked at the fact that today, August 29th, is according to Hoyle Day, Edmund Hoyle, who died on this day back in 1769. He's the man who invented a bunch of games and then made rules for them, like backgammon, like chess, some card games. You've probably seen his name on a deck of cards, and that is why we are going to the theme. And I wasn't sure. Yesterday, I'm like, is there enough songs? Oh, yes, there are. And again, big thanks to Jason for... I didn't even think about that one. Trouble with the automatic bubble. I'm sure you're familiar. Maybe you're not. If not, wander the stores, wander secondhand shops, thrift shops, usually a trouble board on there. It's square. It's got an amazing bubble with a dice in it. Oh, just I'm getting nostalgic. I'm sorry. I gotta pick it up here. 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Before TV on the radio, big thanks to Christine Charlotte Gainsburg, the operation. Again, so perfect, so ideal. 414-892-8899. Looking for songs, lyrics, or even artist names that have to do with games. A great one coming up next from Imogen Heap. Love this request. Hang tight.
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Alan Parsons Project, games people play here on Let's Hear the All Listener Request Show. The theme today being games that is right on the nose that also happens to be from the 1980 album King of Diamonds. That is the King of Diamonds on the album cover, I should say. Turn of a Friendly Card is the name of the album with a stained glass. I love album covers. I'm a big fan of the artwork, and that just happened to fall in times two. It's perfect. Board games, card games, video games, whatever is in your mind, you are correct. You just give me your request. 414-892-8899. Text or call with your game or request. Some very, very good ones coming in. Thanks to Jeff in Waukesha, who came up with this one, which I forgot about this. Wilco, Casino Queen here on 88.9.

0: Murray Head, One Night in Bangkok. Yeah, an entire song about chess for a musical called Chess from the mid-80s. Big thanks to both Tom and Daniel in West Dallas. Two different people, two different places, but the same request. Definitely checking all the boxes of our theme today, that being games in honor of Edmund Hoyle. And I'm going to repeat myself just because I was fascinated with this. I'm still fascinated by this dude. He died on this day in 1769. He is kind of the godfather of games. He created rules. He's probably not a guy I would like to hang out with because I'm not a huge rule follower, but he's the guy that's telling you you're doing it wrong. The game of chess, the game of backgammon, if you play it, an old card game called Whilst that he created. He's in the Poker Hall of Fame, despite the fact that he died after poker was invented. And if you have a deck of cards, if you are some sort of gambler, you know the name Hoyle because it's on that deck of cards. Text or call me with your request. Songs, artists, lyrics with games in it. I'm all ears. 414-892-8899. You guys are coming up with some absolute killers. I love this. I was a little weirded out yesterday. I'm like, I don't know if there's enough out there. Oh, yeah, there's a ton, and they keep on coming. 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Speaking of musicals, a great request coming up next from The Who.
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As we reach the end of the first of 2 hours of Let's Hear It, the All Listener Request Show, Queen, definitely the most requested artist. I had to pick a song, so I went with Killer Queen, and it fits the bill perfectly for games. Speaking of card games, this one, such a great request. Thank you to Glenn in Exonia. It's probably the first card game I remember playing, and arguably the easiest card game, War. Yeah, you get half the cards, the other person gets half the cards, you put down your card, whoever's the highest wins, whoever has the most cards wins the whole game. Boom, that's the card game of War. So let's go with some War and Why Can't We Be Friends here on Listener Supported 88.9. It's Let's Hear It, the All Listener Request Show.

0: War, why can't we be friends here on Listener Supported 88.9. It's Let's Hear It, the All Listener Request Show. John Adler with you. Another hour coming up. I'm looking for your request. 414-892-8899. 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The theme today, games. Whether they be video games, card games, board games, I am looking for artists, song titles, lyrics that have games in it. A more Wisconsin-y based one from Fox coming up in just a bit. Love what's coming in, by the way. I put this in your creative, capable hands, and you throw it back to me. Some amazing things. Keep them coming, please. Another hour yet of Let's Hear It with the game theory. Theme going. It's not a theory. It's very much a fact. 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
3: 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John Adler here with you until noon. The theme today, if you're just joining us, is games. Board games, card games, video games, songs with games in them, songs about winning games, losing games, etc. All because today is, according to Hoyle Day, a guy named Edmund Hoyle, whose name you might recognize possibly from a deck of cards. He invented and really sounded like a very commanding human being, and one I'm not sure I'd hang out with very long. He made up rules and enforced rules for games. Somebody has to do it. Somebody has to come up with games. We're not only looking for older games, but I love some of the requests coming in are for newer games. And this one in particular is fascinating to me. Someone in the 219, by the way, text or call me with your request, 414-892-8899. If you do text, tell me who you are, where you're from. This artist actually uses video game controllers on stage during both recording sessions and live performances. It's Robert DeLong, Long Way Down. If you've ever seen him perform live, it is a fascinating thing to check out. So we're going to start out this hour with our game theme songs with a guy who uses video game controllers. It's Robert DeLong here on Lister Supported 88.9.

If you love to gamble, I tell you, I'm your man. One of the best ways to start a song of all time. Ace of Spades, Motorhead. I am proud to say that three times I've seen them, and I still feel like that wasn't enough. I should have taken every opportunity to see Motorhead live. They are wonderful. The late, great Lemmy, who, by the way, was a roadie for Jimi Hendrix before starting Motorhead. John Adler with you on a Saturday morning. Now you're awake. Now you're feeling it, right? That perfectly fit the bill for our theme today of games. I'm looking for your ideas, your requests, your thoughts. Any ideas you got, I am all ears. I love what's been rolling in, kind of bouncing around time-wise with some game-themed lyrics, game-themed artists, game-themed songs, and we will jump to 1980 right now with ABBA.

0: The Decemberists, the sporting life here on Let's Hear It, the All Listener Request Show. A terrific request from Clarissa in Bayview. Yes, that fits the gaming bill that we are looking for today. Foreigner before that, Head Games, and started out with ABBA, Winner Takes It All. Yes, all game related. That is the theme today. 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John Adler with you. Let me rewind a little bit here if you're just joining us, speaking of the Renaissance Fair. Not the Renaissance, but the 1700s, 1769 on this day. A guy named Edmund Hoyle died, and the reason, apparently, and I don't know why I'm laughing, but this whole thing, it weirded me out, because the more you look into the life of Edmund Hoyle, the more murky it gets. He basically invented and created a lot of rules of a lot of games. That was his thing. However, his early years aren't very well recorded, because we're talking about the 1600s. So he's kind of cloaked in mystery, other than he was born in London and came up with the rules of backgammon, came up with the card game Whilst, which I did 9 minutes of research with, and I don't really want to play it because it looks kind of complicated. Many of the rules of chess he came up with. So that's where I came up today's theme of games. I know that was a long-winded version of what I could have made shorter, but I want you to know where we're at. I don't care the games. Could be video games, could be board games, could be card games. I am down for all of it. Two of my favorite requests are coming up. One from an artist that's going to be here in Milwaukee in October, and another I found a live version from 1990 that I'm going to play next. I cannot wait. It fits in perfectly with card games, and in this case, the second song will be technically, let's see, game show, I guess, is really what it comes down to. By the way, thank you for listening. 414-892-8899. Text or call me with your request. Still some time left. We got till noon. Let's hear it. 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That live version of a 1990 song from Boogie Down Productions coming up next.
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2: You all will probably be able to hear this a little later on and will feel very

I will never, ever say no to Weird Al. I lost on Jeopardy. Several requests for that. Thank you to Chris in Milwaukee, Karen in Elm Grove. One person did request the original Greg Ginn band Jeopardy, but honestly, math wins. If more people want to hear something better, which that song is by every metric, you have to go with it. October 17th, by the way, Weird Al Yankovic coming back to Milwaukee for the first time in a while, playing Fiserv Forum. Yes, an incredible game-themed song that you can't go wrong with. Since 10 a.m., since this show started, a half a dozen requests for this one. Yeah, it doesn't need an introduction.

0: From her second album, Born to Die, back in 2012, Lana Del Rey. Video games, thank you to Carrie in Cudahy, who is busy driving around running errands, but listening and came up with that request, which is near perfection. And quite frankly, in the back of my head, I'm like, somebody's got to request this, right? If they didn't, I was going to play it anyway. Sounded great, butted up against Chris Isaak's Wicked Game, which I got more requests for than I can even rattle off right now. John Adler with you for a little bit longer here. Finishing with a very deck of cards theme for the games. I'm very excited about a White Stripes cover of a Bob Dylan song coming up. Maybe you know it, maybe you don't. 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

0: between my husband and baby. And tonight I lay on the river banks in the arms of Blackjack Davy. I'm in love with Blackjack Davy.
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0: Thanks to Jesse on the east side of Milwaukee for that game-themed request from The Clash from London Calling, The Card Cheat, which is a song that they never, ever performed live because it involved two pianos and a horn section that, you know, when you're The Clash and you're touring in the 70s, that's extra money and extra space you don't have. So they never performed it live, so the only time you'll hear it is a studio version of it. Great song, though. It reminds me of the movie Casino. That's all. John Adler with you for a couple more minutes. Another thanks to Jen in New Berlin, who reminded me of a perfect way to end this game-themed Let's Hear It listener request show from a Radiohead album that turns 20, believe it or not, next year. Thanks for all of that information, Jen. Thanks to everybody who requested. I wasn't sure about this theme, the fact that it was card games, board games, and video games, but because it is, at least here in Milwaukee, looks like it's going to rain later this afternoon, maybe this will inspire you to pull out a deck of cards and you know, get a couple of games going. 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

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New music on 88.9 Concept of Love. Hello, Milwaukee. It's Kat. Yes, me again. You get me for 6 hours today. I'm going to keep my talking to a minimum, keep the music to a maximum. To begin, we have Cage the Elephant, Say She She, and we'll start with a very sad, sad song called It's All Over Now, Baby Blue. Here's Bob Dylan on 88.9.

0: It's new music from Cage the Elephant on 88.9 Beaches in Tennessee. My name is Kat. We've got the Black Keys up next. We'll get you some Wesley Joseph. Stick around. West Side Cowboys with a new song and something a little bit older from The Clash. 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
2: I'm Erin Wolf, host of What's All This? Adventures in New Music. Every Monday at 10 p.m., I share one full hour of new songs on 88.9. Here's a highlight from one of the most recent episodes. The surfy, jangly sounds of Helen's Dead Shark 2 is an invitation to reimagine the musical output of Portland's Liz Harris, Scott Simmons, and Jed Vindeman, otherwise known as Grouper. Avant's arty folk project Grouper squarely make these nebulous sounds that would be considered out there for most listeners, so the more jangly and poppy reverb-drenched twee-pop sounds of Helen is a fresh path and a welcome treat, something with a baked-in, dreamy, yet upbeat appeal. Linda's Head is not the trio's first album. Their debut, The Original Faces, came out in 2015, and this new album with Harris on guitar and lead vocals is sure to be a good one. Look for Helen's sophomore release called Linda's Head out October 8th on Cranky Records.

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0: West Side Cowboy. It's new music on 88.9. Cool little tune called Kickstones, The Boys. My name is Kat. Weezer is coming to town. You need to know this. They're going to play at Pfizer Forum October 7th with the Shins and Silver Sun Pickups. What a lineup that is. We're going to play the new Weezer song. We'll get you some Milwaukee music. Stick around for Brennan Weddle. 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The 5th annual Go Green for Parks is happening on Tuesday, September 15th at South Shore Beer Garden. 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
1: The Afternoon Drive is a mindset. 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

0: Milwaukee Music on 88.9. That is Bee Creek with Eating Paint. Kat here, filling in for Paula. We're going to close out this hour with Brennan Weddle's new song. We'll get to Fantagram. Stick around into the 1 o'clock for some Elvis Costello, some Wishy. We'll see where else we end up. We get support from your membership and the Urban Craftsman located in River West, creating custom designed hardwood furniture and gifts from carbon smart urban wood sourced from downed local trees. 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

New music on 88.9. That is Wishy with Lovesick. If you're a fan, they're doing a show at the X-Ray Arcade on October 26th. I am Kat, filling in for Paula. We're going to hear Allison Mahal's new song. That is Milwaukee music. I've got something from Freak Slug, The National, and we'll start with Elvis Costello, Walk Us Uptown, on listener-supported 88.9.

0: That's Milwaukee Music on 88.9. Alison Mahal with her beautiful voice. The song is called The Knife. Up next is a brand new song called Girl Intentions. It is by Freak Slug. We'll follow with Whitney. Stick around a little longer. 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
1: Driving past the corner of 6th and Howard, you might breeze by pollinators pollinating, sunflowers bending in the wind, and tomatoes soaking up the sun. 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
3: The day that we come here is usually Wednesday morning, and it depends on what needs to be done. If it's the spring, we're working inside, oftentimes setting up seed trays or planting things that will later be transferred outside. Like, we've started some onions and some things like that in the spring. Right now, when it's very warm, they'll help with harvesting, picking tomatoes. We're getting ready to put more beans and carrots in the field so they can help with seeding those. They can help with pruning and all sorts of different things like that as well. And there's always lots of weeding that needs to be done all the time.
1: And the clients' work reaches even farther into the greater community. Local restaurants like Bray's, Semolina, and Good Kind of Bayview buy and use the produce grown in the garden for their dishes. Katie Rose, co-owner of Good Kind, says one of the best parts of her job is working with local farmers and vendors for resources like this.
4: That's really important to us. Also, the locality, I know exactly who it came from, where it came from. We know how it's grown. Like, I know the love and the care that goes into it. We spend a lot of time and a lot of effort on the experience here at Good Kind. And part of that is sourcing the ingredients from people who feel the same way.
1: Sometimes community can start quite literally from the ground up, in the very dirt that your neighborhood's built on. When a space is made and created by community members who care, connect, and aim to grow not only plants, but camaraderie and well-being, that is where the true magic happens and magnetizes people to stay and continue growing where they're planted.
4: And taking care of each other is extremely important. I mean, obviously, that's a huge part of hospitality. It's a huge part of the service industry, but there's more to it than that. And there's so many different kinds of people. But if we just care about each other a little bit more, I think it could be a lot better out there.
1: To learn more about Centers for Independence, the Garden District Community Gardens, and Good Kind, visit radiomilwaukee.org/ourstories. 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I'm Erin Wolf, and Uniquely Milwaukee is supported by our Radio Milwaukee members.

0: That voice is larger than life. It's so good. Jalen Negoenda with Doctrine of Love on 88.9. I'm Kat. In for Paula. Up next is the new song from Kacey Musgraves. Yeah, I had a gentle approach to the song. Like, okay, cool. It works. I've grown to really like it. It just took me a hot minute. And sometimes that's what happens with me in music. You know, you get a lot coming at you. You kind of process it a little differently. So this one took me a minute, but now I really like it and I want you to hear it. We're also going to hear something from Fontaines, D.C. I've got Hippocampus on the way. 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

0: New music from Fontaines DC on 88.9. They have a new album on the way. It drops on October 16th called Dopamine Chamber. Kat here, cruising right along. We have Devin Gilfillian up next. I'll get you the killers. Stick around. We're going to hear from Jungle, Kurt Vile, The Caesars, and many, many more. 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

New music from Jungle on 88.9. It's called Someday Somewhere from that new album, Sunshine. I'm Kat. I'm filling in for Paula, and then I'm going to continue with my own shift. So a lot of Kat today. So I'll try to keep the talking to a minimum and just play lots and lots of music, such as a new one from Delisa. I've got the just incredible. It's so good. The new song from Phoebe Bridgers. We'll hear some Charles Bradley, and we'll start with something a little familiar from the Caesars. Here's Jerk It Out on 88.9.

0: It's new music on 88.9, Delisa with Healer. This song's a little scary. I like it. Up next is another one that I'm just so into, Phoebe Bridgers' Lost Boys. I think it's beautiful. We'll play that one first. We'll get you Rap Boys. We'll get you Leon Bridgers and see where else we end up. I'm thinking some Downtown Boys since we're playing all the boys' songs. 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
1: Hey, this is Paula. 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
2: Something happened with Latin Mafia and Fred again.
1: Yeah, they went on a 50-hour live stream. The goal was they weren't going to end the live stream until they finished this collaborative project, and they made it, and then they performed it, I think, in El Palacio de Deportes in Mexico City.
2: Packed.
1: I can only imagine this track. 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I haven't listened to the album.
2: It's good.
1: 9 months and 50 hours in its entirety, but I am very appreciative of this very much like sonidero style of cumbia that they're doing with the song Te Estoy Correteando.

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0: It's a good one. It's called Penny in the Lake. It is Rat Boys on 88.9. That one has a nice little spot in my heart. I'm going to keep it there forever. I am Kat, filling in for Paula. Keep hanging. We have Milwaukee music from Vacancy Chain. 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

0: 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I like it. I am Kat. Been filling in for Paula. We're going to wrap up her shift and then I'm going to continue with my own. 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

Genesis Owusu. New music on 88.9. That's Human Again. And a little something from the Arctic Monkeys in front of that. Kat here. Hope you're having a great Saturday. We're going to keep you busy with some good music. I've got a new one from Humbird. We'll do some Sharon Jones and the Dap Kings. Let's start with Vetiver. This one's called Wonder Why on 88.9.

0: New music on 88.9. It's Humbird with Daughter of Empire. A little something from Sharon Jones and the Dap Kings in front of that. A great song. It's called Better Things. And my name is Kat. Very happy to be serving up your songs today. In the next set, we're going to start with a new one from Joy Oladokun. And then we have Fleet Foxes. We'll get to Courtney Barnett and something new from Hey Nothing. And in case you haven't heard about this, the Fall Ball is back. It's coming up soon. Join us on Friday, September 18th for a beautiful night on the rooftop, live band karaoke with community leaders and an 88.9 DJ dance party. The Rooftop Happy Hour has some of the best views of the city while the sun is going down. 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
2: Last year, while a lot of Milwaukee was underwater from the thousand-year flood, a group of men hit the streets to help. They unclogged city drains, helped neighbors drain their basements and backyards, and they did it all for free. For the one-year anniversary of the flooding, WUWM's Jimmy Gutierrez wanted to check in with these volunteers and see how their work has continued and evolved. He talked with Aziz Abdullah, one of the men Jimmy profiled a year ago.
3: Before everything went down with the floods last year, what did you know about water restoration and all the work that you and your guys were doing?
4: Nothing. Yeah, no, but I mean, fortunately, we had ran into somebody who was doing it at their house. And I just got out the car and asked him, yo, what is this called that you have? And then I started on a mad dash looking for it. We didn't even know how to use it at first. Somebody had to come down and show us how to use it. And then once we learned how to use it, I mean, we were rocking and rolling. But, you know, at that time, it was just a fortunate moment of being able to show up in a way where we could support individuals.
5: Yo, so this basement was full food up to our chest.
4: I think for me, the most impactful piece of the puzzle was getting young people involved in the process of community service at a time where needs were high. I think one of our young people named KP, he's been working with us now for over a year and a half. You know, he went from cleaning up houses and cleaning up flood debris and removing water to becoming a youth ambassador. And now he works with us on a lawn maintenance pay what you can service called Hustle and Mow. So we run a essentially free lawn care service to community, and he works on that now.
3: Last year, we had this thousand-year flood. We had more flooding this spring, obviously disproportionately affecting marginalized Milwaukee, Black Milwaukee, the south side of Milwaukee. When it comes to investing, when it comes to seeing our communities grow, seeing our communities heal, what is it that you want to see, not just for the city of Milwaukee, but for the people of Milwaukee?
4: I don't know if it's because the day you caught me on, my day started off heavy. And my days are heavy. I'm working with kids who show up. Every time they show up, they got on the same outfit. They don't take their hat off because they're ashamed of the way their hair looks. Some of them, before when I used to work with them, they wouldn't take their mask off because they didn't want anybody to really see their face. So the reason it's a little bit of a trigger and question for me today is the physical environment of Milwaukee is no different than the manifestation of like the family and the home structure of people right now. And so like there is no government, no politician, no policy that fills the gap for showing up for each other. My hope for Milwaukee, my hope for people, my hope for our children, especially from those who are coming from the most marginalized environments, is that they recognize that they're worthy, even if that only means that you wake up and you go clean up the area around your house. That is a significant impact, not only on your own self, but on the environment around you.
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Courtney Barnett scolding herself, saying, stay in your lane. Let's dive into something new. They're called Hey Nothing. The song is Arteries on 88.9.

0: New music on 88.9. They're called Hey Nothing, and the song is Arteries. I think it's interesting. That's a nice new sound. My name is Kat, and I'm going to play the Talking Heads. We can all sing along with that one. We're going to hear something new from Sour Widows. 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

0: Yay. Talking Heads on 88.9. That's Stay Up Late. We're going to continue throughout this hour with a new one from Sour Widows. I'll get you some Santi Gold. And then in the 4 o'clock hour, Swap Meat with a new trap and something sentimental from TV on the Radio. 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

They're called Swap Meet. New music on 88.9. A track called Bonnie and a little Franz Ferdinand in there for you. Extra special for you. My name is Kat. I know I've been on the air a lot recently, but you know, that's my job. I fill in when everybody goes out of town. And I'm going to be with you for another 2 hours here. In that time, we will hear from This is Lorelei. I've got Thundercat, Medium Build, Paper Valley, Milwaukee Music, and we'll start now with TV on the Radio on listener supported 88.9.

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0: It's called Billy Came Back. I'm going to play you one of my favorite bands next. It is called Radiohead. Perhaps you've heard of them. We'll go to Helado Tropical. I've got some Toro y Moi in store for you. 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
1: 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Here's a clip from my recent episode. Here's a new one from Thundercat. He's back with his upcoming fifth studio album titled Distracted, due out this spring on Brain Feeder Records. He teams up with Lil Yachty. This one is

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I feel it all. We're going to listen to a new one now. It's from Medium Build. 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You got a problem, he can solve it, but he cannot handle things deeply emotional. 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

0: They're called Paper Valley. That is Milwaukee Music on 88.9. I am Kat, starting to hear my voice go a little bit, but I'm going to make it through. We're going to get into the 5 o'clock hour with new music from Low Cut Connie. We have Milwaukee Music from Ethan Keller, some Way Dynamic for you to check out. 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

It's Low Cut Connie on 88.9. Can't be wrong. How you doing, Milwaukee? I'm Kat. Hope you're having a great Saturday. I got one more hour of work, and then I'll be out there playing with all ya. Stick with me, and you will hear Milwaukee music from Ethan Keller. I've got the Postal Service ready to go, and we'll begin now with Dr. Dog. This one's called Hang On 88.9.

0: Ethan Keller on 88.9 Milwaukee Music. The song is called Fallen Idol. It's good to hear new music from him. He's been putting them out for a long time, and I'm happy to have a new one. My name is Kat, and we have Way Dynamic up next, a new song called Officially. We're also going to hear from Ezra Collective, some Feeble Little Horse, and we get support from your membership and the Racine Theater Guild presenting The Play That Goes Wrong, September 11th to the 17th. Opening night for the Cornley Drama Society goes from bad to catastrophically disastrous, where anything that can go wrong absolutely will. Tickets and more info available at racinetheater.org.
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2: Yeah.
1: Yay.
2: This is Cinebuds. We have a guest.
1: Hello. We do. Thank goodness a guest that watched the movie, unlike me. What did you guys watch this week?
2: We watched Teenage Sex and Death at Camp Miasma.
4: I don't want to make another dumb sequel in the Camp Miasma franchise. I don't want to make a remake of a remake of a remake. I want to make something that feels fresh and new.
5: She's amazing.
4: Yeah.
5: She's clearly the same person from Miasma 1, the final girl, but she's so much more.
2: It's a long title. I've just been calling it Camp Miasma because I'm cool.
1: Mm-hmm. Is that what you call it, Zoe?
3: Yeah, I was trying to be casual when I went up to the ticket booth at the Oriental Theater, and then I got embarrassed saying the whole title. So I just said, can I get one for Camp Miasma, please? Yeah.
2: I think that's smart. Yeah, we both saw it.
3: Yes.
2: Separately, we're coming together with our ideas right now, but I'm very excited to talk about this one.
1: Well, you were saying there's a lot of buzz about this film. I thought like maybe it was showing for like one more day in your theater, and then I came to work and Zoe was like, because we teased it last week on the podcast, and she's like, I saw it. So now we're all coming together and I cannot wait to ask 1,000 questions.
2: That's right.
1: About Camp
2: and
1: Miasma.
2: Really quick, it is by director Jane Schoenbrunn, and it's got Hannah Einbinder and Gillian Anderson, which is the duo no one knew they needed, but as soon as it was announced that this is going to be starring those two, I'm like, that feels 100% right.
3: Absolutely.
2: So yeah, it was an exciting one to watch, but we have a lot of thoughts and we're going to share them in the podcast.
1: Before we get to that, I have one quick question for Zoe. Are you a horror movie fan, or what got you to the theater to see this movie?
3: I am a cautious horror movie fan. I like horror movies, but I get really scared. I have a good friend who does a horror movie challenge every October, so that's really my time to be brave. But I loved the TV show Hacks. I think it is a perfect television show. And so from now on, anything that Hannah Einbinder is in, I must see it.
2: That's smart. So that's a good bet. For full episodes and info about what's happening at Milwaukee Film,
1: go to radiomilwaukee.org/cinebuds.
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0: Music from Feeble Little Horse on 88.9. It's called Rewind. Up next, Sylvan Esso. In case you haven't heard, Sylvan Esso is coming to Milwaukee. They have a show at the Riverside Theater on October 21st. I'm going to play their new song. We'll get you some Kim Gordon and some Danielle Ponder. 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

0: Danielle Ponder, new music on 88.9. Lovely. It's called Sun and Moon. My name is Kat. It's time for me to go. I can't believe it. You had 6 hours of me today. I apologize, you know, but when people take days off of work, I fill in. That's my job here. There have been a lot of them recently, so thank you for your patience with me, as you've heard my voice every time you turn on the radio. 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The 5th annual Go Green for Parks is happening on Tuesday, September 15th at South Shore Beer Garden. 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Before I step out of here, I'm going to set you up with music from Metric and Scissor Sisters. Britt is coming in next. She will take extra good care of you. And I'll be back tomorrow to do it again. So thank you for having me. I'm Kat. Have a great Saturday night. I'll talk to you then on 88.9. Bye-bye.
1: 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And it's such a great way to ensure that Radio Milwaukee stays on the air for generations to come. 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

That one hits me right in the nostalgia every single time. Just makes me think of the warm feelings that you get from the 90s hazy guitar riffs. That one's from Slow Pulp. It's called Better Man. You are tuned into Brit right now. It's your Saturday night soundtrack. How's it going out there? We're going to be rocking around the clock tonight. No, just until 9 with me, and then Kenny's coming in. Right now, I'm going to play a song for you called Equal Powers from Violence.

0: An explosive one from Greg Freeman. You just heard Indu. That's going to be on his upcoming album, All Set the Bone, out October 2nd. I think that's perfect for spooky season because it's got some creep themes on there. 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Did you catch Tank and the Bangas at Zoo a la Carte? If you didn't, that's okay, because I'm going to be playing a track from them called Move, featuring Lucky Day.
1: Sometimes there's a beginning of a beard that shows up late in the afternoon on the face of someone who has not shaved since morning. And sometimes there's an original song and its cover played back to back. Now that's the 5 o'clock shadow I'm referring to. I'm Carol Ann, and every weekday at 5 p.m. I bring you something you can rely on, a song that's so good you have to hear it twice. 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
1: Hey, I'm Carol Ann. I host DJ Takeovers bi-weekly on Wednesdays from 4 to 5 p.m. I sit down with an artist or creative from Milwaukee and beyond to find out what music inspires them. Here's a clip from one of our episodes. I'm here today with Josh Evert and Matt Pappas, representing the Fatty Acids. Before we move on, I have one question for the Fatty Acids as a whole. If you had to pick a character or a person, a public figure, who is the guiding North Star to the Fatty Acids within a person or thing or character?
2: How about we say, let's count down from three and then say a name. And
3: are you going to say a name or a band?
2: Oh, is it a...
1: Not a band.
3: Okay.
2: Yeah,
1: person. I think, like a person, this could be like a... Like
3: philosophically animal. A guiding light?
2: Yeah.
1: Yeah.
2: Can you do a three, two, one?
1: Absolutely. Then, yep. Okay. And are we ready? Tough.
2: I'm ready.
3: A lot of pressure.
1: I'll count down from five.
2: Okay,
1: give you some more time.
2: So you get two extra seconds.
3: I mean, historically, okay.
2: Don't think too hard. You just
3: okay,
2: shut it up.
3: Okay.
1: Five,
3: got it.
1: Four, three, two, one.
3: Carl Sagan.
2: Oh, yo, let's go. That was not planned.

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0: It's the iconic orchestral rock band Broken Social Scene with their track, The Call. You're tuned in to Brit right here on 88.9, and this is your Saturday night soundtrack. 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Panda Bear and Sonic Boom released another collaborative album called A Question of When, and I love their ethos behind it. So they didn't release it on any major streaming platforms because they wanted to foster connection between people, like have listening parties and talk about the music. I got their tune, A Question of When, coming up after this.
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0: I love how jam bandy that tune sounds. It's from Louie and the Flashbombs, and it's called Pretty Penny. That's a 414 find for you. 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What do I got for you? I got a plate of musical nachos coming up featuring Dev Lemon's Yard Act and some other stuff, so stay tuned.
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